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I pulled out, out of car. I pulled out, out of sun. I pulled out, out of this. What's wrong with that? Hey, Sega Valley.

but if it wasn't good, ha ha ha ha, eh, ha ha ha, eh, eh, eh, eh, eh, eh, eh, eh, eh, eh, eh, eh, eh, eh, eh, eh, eh, eh, eh, eh, eh, eh, eh, eh, eh, eh, eh, eh, eh, eh, eh, eh, eh, eh, eh, eh, eh, eh, eh, eh, eh, eh, eh, eh, eh, eh, eh, eh, eh, eh, eh, eh, eh, eh, eh, eh, eh, eh, eh, eh, eh, eh, eh, eh, eh, eh, eh, eh, eh, eh, eh, eh, eh, eh, eh, eh, eh, eh, eh, eh, eh, eh, eh, eh, eh, eh, eh, eh, eh, eh, eh, eh, eh, eh, eh, eh, eh, eh, eh, eh, eh, eh, eh, eh, eh, eh, eh, eh, eh, eh, eh, eh, eh, eh, eh, eh, eh, eh, eh, eh, eh, eh, eh, eh, eh, eh, eh, eh, eh, eh, eh, eh, eh, eh, eh, eh, eh, eh, eh, eh, eh, eh,

I am no longer trying to survive. 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I get what I desire, it's my empire. And yes, I call the shots, I am the umpire. I sprinkle holy water.

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I know they mad at me. 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

0: Chap chap in the band door, I don't wanna look like you. Chap chap in the band door, I don't wanna look like you. Chap chap in the band door, I don't wanna look like
1: you. Non, 27 points.

Conga, German, Conga, Conga, German, Conga, Conga, German, Conga, Conga, German, Conga, Conga, German, Conga, Conga, German, Conga, Conga, German, Conga, Conga, German, Conga, Conga, German, Conga, Conga, German, Conga, Conga, German, Conga, Conga, German, Conga, Conga, German, Conga, Conga, German, Conga, Conga, German, Conga, Conga, German, Conga, Conga, German, Conga, Conga, German, Conga, Conga, German, Conga, Conga, German, Conga, Conga, German, Conga, Conga, German, Conga, Conga, German, Conga, Conga, German, Conga, Conga, German, Conga, Conga, German, Conga, Conga, German, Conga, Conga, German, Conga, Conga, German, Conga, Conga, German, Conga, Conga, German, Conga, Conga, German, Conga, Conga, German, Conga, Conga, German, Conga, Conga, German, Conga, Conga, German, Conga, Conga, German, Conga, Conga, German, Con

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0: raindrops. 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Hey. 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
0: I swear these niggas is under me.
1: Hey.
0: The hate and the devil keep jumping me. Back rows on me, keep me company. Hey, we did the most. Yeah, pull up and goes.
1: Woo.
0: Yeah, my diamonds are choker.
1: Wow.
0: Holding a fire with no holster.
1: Wow.
0: Read the ruler, diamond cooler. This a roller, not a mule.
1: Hey.
0: Dabbing on them like the usual.
1: Damn.
0: Magic with the brick, the voodoo.
1: Magic.
0: Courtside with a bad bitch. Then I send the bitch through Uber.
1: Go.
0: I'm young and rich and plus I'm bougie.
1: Hey.
0: I'm not stupid, so I keep the Uzi.
1: Nah.
0: Records on records, got backers on backers, so my money making my back ache.
1: Ah.
0: You niggas got a low act rate.
1: Act.
0: We from the north, yeah, that way.
1: No.
0: Fat cookie blunt in the ashtray.
1: Cookie.
0: Two bitches just nassin' no smash that.
1: Smash.
0: Hop in the limb, have a drag race.
1: Smash.
0: I let them birds take a bath, baby. Raindrop,
1: true.
0: Drop top, smoking on cooking the hot pot.
1: Cooking,
0: fucking on your bitch, yeah, that. Cooking up dope in the crock pot. We came from nothing to something, nigga.
1: Hey.
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1: Nobody
0: call up the

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0: niggas up in the club. 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Leave them niggas in the cars with the ARs. This shit has been brought to you by the good people at Radio Killer Records. 2026. Yeah.
1: Um clássico obrigatório de Dreamy T.I. com Be My Lady, espalhando charme na nossa emissão.

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Yeah, this album is dedicated to all the teachers that told me I never amount to nothing. To all the people that lived above the buildings that I was hustling from, that called the police on me when I was just trying to make some money to feed my daughter. To all my peoples in the struggle, you know what I'm saying? It's all good, baby. It was all